others, so check out my message to you. As a matter of fact, I don't let nothing hold you back. 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Everybody's saying that the scat man stutters, but does and never stutter when he sings. But what you don't know, I'm gonna tell you right now that the stutter and the scat is the same thing. Yo, I'm the scat man. Where's the scat man? I'm the scat man. Why should we be teasing any?

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Well, I'm the professor, and all I can tell you is while you're still sleeping, the saints are still weeping, 'cause things you call dead haven't yet had the chance to be born. I'm the Scat Man.

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1: I've been lost inside a million eyes. They don't see me, they don't know what it's like. Draining colors into black and white.

Harlem. I was just actually like thinking about my $50, all I had to survive in Harlem. I was like, what's the point of?

0: touch this. You can't touch this. You can't touch this.
1: Радио Альфа 104.1 FM.